Welcome. It is an incredible day. Hi, friends. Thank you so much for checking in with me, Madison June, and you. We're just doing a whole bunch of great music. That's what we're doing. We're not stopping.

0: It is Wednesday, September 16th. Today is National Guacamole Day. Oh, is there anything better than fresh guacamole? I love it when they come to the table and make it fresh at a restaurant for you. A little bit of spice, all of the things. Of course, guacamole is good for about 5 minutes.
1: From the KTR newsroom, I'm Jared Cervello. Helena City crews responding to multiple water main breaks on the city's west side, and that could cause temporary service interruptions. Looks like the breaks were reported Tuesday on Harrison Street between Flowery and Stewart Streets and near the intersection of Stewart and Garfield. Crews were working to locate and repair the damage. The city was asking residents late Tuesday to use caution around the work zones and follow any posted traffic or access restrictions. A small room inside Montana's $107 million Heritage Center is drawing attention for the way it incorporates indigenous culture. The room specifically designed for smudging, a traditional practice that involves burning sage, cedar, or other plants for ceremonial purposes. Your weather forecast calls for mostly clear skies and a cool morning low of 46 degrees. Thursday, mostly sunny and warmer, a high of 79. From the KGR newsroom, I'm Jared Cervello.
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0: the best music all the time with me, Madison. You've heard of the saying, an apple a day keeps the doctor away. Well, it's an apple a day or a pear. Might actually help prevent strokes. The benefit appears to be the stem from dietary fiber or the antioxidants. Okay, those white fleshy fruits and veggies, that's a thing. So an apple or pear a day keeps the doctor away.
1: From the KTR newsroom, I'm Jared Cirillo. The U.S. Forest Service now preparing for 3 prescribed burns southwest of Helena from now through October. The first, the Bear Gulch burn, is scheduled for today and tomorrow near Grizzly Gulch. This will treat about 550 acres. A second burn near Orofino Gulch Drive is planned for the week of September 21st, and then another near Brooklyn Bridge the week of September 28th. Helena voters could decide next year on a public safety mill levy. The City Commission unanimously approving putting the proposal on the March ballot. It would raise $5.3 million for police and fire services, including 21 new firefighters and 9 police positions. Your weather forecast calls for mostly clear skies and a cool morning low of 46 degrees. Thursday, mostly sunny and warmer, a high of 79. From the KGR Newsroom, I'm Jared Cirillo. 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

0: Happy hump day, friends. Halfway through the week. Yes, we are. We're hanging here together, and you spend a lot of time at work. Most of us do. It is not just your relationship that might dictate whether you get a divorce. It might be the people that you're hanging out with at work. Based on a new study, it suggests divorce can be shaped not only by your private circumstances, but by the relationship changes at work. So if other people, particularly those of the same sex, have recently gone through a divorce, there's a pattern that says it's socially contagious. What? Stay away from me. My marriage is good, I think.
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0: 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With all of this buzz about the skinny shot and people going on Ozempic and Wegovy, you would think the obesity rate would actually be declining. Nope. Turns out it's still climbing up, up, up. We have the right to life, liberty, and the pursuit of donuts, I guess.
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Vogan. Vogan, right along with you on a Wednesday. It is Madison. You can find me on social media at Madison on Air. Want to give a big happy birthday to Molly Shannon from SNL. Gosh, she's so funny. Superstar. 62 today. Amy Poehler also celebrating a birthday. How cool that they share a birthday. She's 55. David Copperfield and Mickey Rourke, too. Happy birthday to you if you're celebrating. Hey!

0: I've got two words for you. American Idol. Whenever you think of American Idol, don't you think of the auditions and then all of the contestants flying to Hollywood, singing on stage? It's a big old production. Well, American Idol is moving. Its 25th season's not going to happen in Hollywood. It's the end of the era. Yes, it is. This season, they're moving to Georgia. Yeah. Yep. Competition from other states is rising, and they thought, why not put it in the middle of the country? I like it.
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0: Nobody's playing more great music than we are. Hey, it's Madison checking in with you online at Madison on Air. You can find me on social media. And we all loved Happy Days, didn't we? Oh, the Fonz, such an iconic show. Just found out this week, Henry Winkler said he told ABC no when they wanted to rename Happy Days to Fonzie's Happy Days. Actually wanting to rename the classic show? No. He said he felt the title change would be a slap in the face to his fellow cast members. Me too. I'm glad they listened to the Fonz.
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Cold as ice on a Wednesday, cutting through, listening to great music all the time. That's what we do. The Cranberries coming up, Prince, Elton John, but first, Cool in the Gang. Let's celebrate.

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0: When it comes to having fun, I've got this thing on lock. We play a lot of great music. We chat it up each and every single weekday. I love that you do it with me. I just have one thing to say. Tom Cruise on the front of GQ magazine. No, thank you. Have you seen that picture circulating? Tom, put a shirt on, please. Spare me. Madison June, I'm out of here. I'll be back tomorrow. You know where to find me. See ya.
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0: 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We lost him way too soon back in June of 2009, of course. But his music and memory will live on forever. The late, great Mr. Michael Jackson. Rocking You Like a Hurricane will do just that with the Scorpions next.
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4: 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A cool overnight with mostly clear skies. By daybreak, the mercury drops to about 46.

0: 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That lady also sang the soundtrack for the movie Fame, the late great Irene Cara and Flashdance.
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0: Rock in this town, Brian Setzer and the Stray Cats. Mike Scott, hanging out with you. Something you want to hear, gang, hit me up here in the studio. I'll try to get your song played as quickly as possible. Counting Crows and Mr. Jones on the way.
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4: KGR, Helena Weather. A cool overnight with mostly clear skies. By daybreak, the mercury drops to about 46 degrees. Warmer Thursday with mostly sunny skies. We'll see the high in the afternoon top 79.

0: The late, great Mr. Thomas Earl Petty and Free Fallin' Tom and the crew checking in from work tonight. Thank you for having us on. Got Tears for Fears, John Cafferty and the Bieber Brown Band, and Sir Elton John with a classic, too.
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5: KGR Helena weather. A cool overnight with mostly clear skies. By daybreak, the mercury drops to about 46 degrees. Warmer Thursday with mostly sunny skies. We'll see the high in the afternoon top 79.

0: Gonna play that for Michelle checking in tonight. Got us out at home for David Coverdale and Whitesnake.
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0: Rhythm of the Night. Great song from DeBarge. We've got more great songs right around the corner. Brian, thank you. Had some really nice comments about the station and the show. We appreciate you listening, my man. Got Level 42 coming up. Brian Adams and a great one from Rick James in minutes.
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5: KGR, Helena Weather. A cool overnight with mostly clear skies. By daybreak, the mercury drops to about 46 degrees. Warmer Thursday with mostly sunny skies. We'll see the high in the afternoon top 79.

Steve Perry, Oh Sherry. Music on the way this hour from Joseph Williams and Toto, Hold the Line, and more of your favorite classics of the late 60s, 70s, 80s, 90s, and early 2000s on the way.

It's Prince TC. Just a reminder, whatever the day dishes out to you, just roll with it. And if you need a theme song, here we go right now. Steve Winwood. What's the name of the song? What's that name of the song? Oh, yeah. Roll with it right now.

0: Daryl Hall and John Oates here. It's TC and Simple Minds coming up. I watched a couple of seconds of Dancing with the Stars last night, and boy, do I have questions. One of which is, why do they portray so much violence in their routines? They're always like pretending to slap each other in the face or knock each other on the head. I don't know what that's all about, but it can't be good.
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2: KGR Helena weather. A cool overnight with mostly clear skies. By daybreak, the mercury drops to about 46 degrees. Warmer Thursday with mostly sunny skies. We'll see the high in the afternoon top 79.

0: Still trying to properly, without any aid, spell prerogative. My prerogative from Bobby Brown. It's TC. We're going to hear some soundtrack music from Aerosmith going way back. This had to be 30 years ago, right? With Aerosmith. Coming up next.
1: No, we're back to the 80s and more.

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5: For the complete breakfast.
1: Say it with me. Gateway to the weekend. Gateway to the weekend. Yes. You guys, oh my gosh, are you following the story out of the Provident Doral Hotel in Miami? This is so insane. If this happened to you, you'd never be right again, okay?
4: All right.
1: So, a couple checks into the hotel, like yesterday, okay? And they're in bed, and they're asleep, and it's around 4 o'clock in the morning. And the woman, here's what she told police. She said, I woke up, I felt like there was movement. And then maybe I imagined it. So she fell back to sleep. And then a couple of hours later, around 6:30 in the morning, there's that movement again. And when she looked under the bed to check that, you know, did I drop something? Is this like, you know, what is going on here? She checks under the bed before leaving the hotel to go get breakfast.
4: Yeah.
1: And she makes eye contact with a man that's hiding under their bed.
5: Shut up!
1: And had been hiding under their bed for God knows how long, certainly all night long while they slept. They bolted from the room and got hotel security. And here's what we found out. The gentleman who'd been hiding under their bed had been a hotel guest, but he checked out on August 31st. And then he came back a couple of days after checking out because he'd left some of his belongings behind. And at that point, security escorted him out. I guess whatever he said didn't sit right. But then, here's what police say. He came back to the hotel and he hid in their room. He jumped over a balcony fence and he got into their room through the sliding glass door, which had been left unlocked. Oh. And then he tucked himself underneath the victim's bed and he hid there all night while they slept. Mm-hmm. Would you ever be right again?
4: Sherry. The idea of I'm going to look under the bed and I see a pair of eyes staring back at me.
1: Oh my!
6: Whoa, man!
1: You just, you know, I've seen like long detailed posts on different social media platforms where people are like, when I get into the hotel, the first thing I do is disinfect everything and run my blue light and look for bed bugs. And then I prop a chair against the door and then I put a crowbar against the window. And I think I read those and I think you're right. You have to be safe, but I'm gonna be honest. I check in, I lock the door, I go to bed. Like I don't have like an elaborate 18-step security protocol with a hotel. Do you?
4: But you know, if it's a balcony and it has one of those sliding glass doors, you generally think though, especially if you're up a few floors, nobody's going to get in here. And so the thought of locking that doesn't cross your mind, or it doesn't mine.
1: See, I'm a woman, so I've never met a door I didn't want to lock and then deadbolt. Like, I live in my house is locked all the time when I'm in it. I'm constantly locking Kevin out because I lock the door every time I walk past it. So when I'm in a room that has one of those sliding glass doors, I walk over and I check it. And I make sure everything's locked before I go to sleep. But it never occurred to me that I should get down and have a look under the bed for a set of human eyeballs looking back.
4: Man, that would be freaky. I wouldn't be right for a very long time.
1: So you know how Carly Lamar's wife won't use a bathroom at a campground? If this happened to you, Lamar, you'd never be able to go anywhere again that involved a hotel.
6: No. I just can't imagine that. I cannot imagine.
1: Carly would be like, oh, you want to go to New York City? Well, you're going to need to rent an apartment. Not an Airbnb, no, an apartment. Our apartment. We'll get a 6-month lease. We'll stay in it for the weekend.
6: That is just crazy.
1: And for those, that couple, because they, this man didn't harm them, right? So, not, you know, that didn't happen. But you're most vulnerable when you're asleep. And a stranger is just inches beneath you.
4: Oh, yeah.
6: No, God, no. No.
4: See, if I was under there, I'd probably fall asleep and then I'd snore and they'd know I was there.
1: Oh, yeah. And then that's how you'd get caught.
4: That's how I'd get
1: caught. You'd be known as the snoring bandit. Everyone would make, you'd be on Morons in the News, which is next, by the way. We're coming up anyway. It's the Bob and Sherry Show.
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3: Hi guys, at the Bob and Sherry Show. This is Erica from Kentucky. I was listening to your bit about the mom group that was arguing over whether kids should have Oreo cookies in their lunch. And I'm a child psychologist, and I just was sad thinking about that, because I was like, here is a mom who's being such a helicopter parent that she's stepping up and stopping her child from solving a problem on her own, being exposed to disappointment. Like, there's so much character that this child is missing out on building just because this parent is trying to stop her from having any unpleasantness in her life. I mean, like, what kind of adult is that kid going to end up being? Somebody who expects every problem to be solved for her? It's just very sad to me as someone who works with kids. So, yeah, that was just my two cents from the child therapist world. I love you guys. Have a good day.
4: We have child therapists listening to us, too. Doctor, scientist.
5: Oh, my God. You're surprised?
4: I'm not anymore. Everybody that lives, I mean, we have a cross section of the nation.
1: We have the best people. You guys,
4: Yes, we do.
1: When did we lose our minds? We all know that no one at any age should have a diet of nothing but Oreo cookies. Not even the chicken flavored ones that are in grocery stores now. Have you seen the chicken and waffle Oreos yet, Lamar?
4: Yes, I saw it.
1: Even chicken and waffle Oreos are not technically chicken. And so you can't have a diet of Oreos. But if a child cannot have a cookie in their school lunch, come on, get a grip. Kids are allowed to have a treat. So are you. Nobody is suggesting that we tie a feed bag onto little Brinley McCaden's face and feed him or her a diet of nothing but weirdly flavored Oreos. That's the thing that drives me crazy. Are these? It's like this weird, extreme thinking. Like, oh, so you're fine with children dying from sugar? No. Nobody said that.
5: You know what, Sherry? I didn't die from it, but I tried.
1: And as hard as he tried, he survived it. The thing about childhood is it's the time in your life when that stuff is so delicious. Later, you know how when you're a kid, you say things like, well, when I'm an adult, no one's going to tell me what to do, and I'm going to do nothing but drink Yoo-Hoo and eat Oreos and Red Vines and rah, rah, rah. And then you get to be an adult and you're like, man, this stuff tastes like this crap.
5: I'm starting to get a headache from this.
1: Yeah, I don't like this.
5: This is making me queasy.
1: So let the Oreos be unto childhood as the single malt is unto adulthood. And let's all live a little bit while we're on this crap rock, okay?
4: Yeah.
1: And Lamar, as quickly as you can get one of those chicken and waffle Oreos into your mouth, we'd all like to hear about it.
5: Yeah,
1: if
5: we
1: you
5: need
1: want
5: to hear
1: go
5: about
1: ahead
5: that.
1: And review that.
4: It won't be long. It's
6: and
4: my
6: expense,
4: job.
6: Expense Tony.
4: Oh,
6: just,
4: yes.
6: Just expense that to him.
1: Hey,
6: he loves getting
4: He loves
6: those.
4: That. He loves hey, that.
1: The last thing Tony wants is for you to come out of your own pocket for the chicken and waffle Oreos. You know Tony. Tony loves to pick up the check. Morons is next. It's the Bob and Sherry Show.
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0: This is for all of you who have dogs who may look like they're big watchdogs, but they would actually play with a burglar, because that's exactly what happened to this family in Sherman Heights. They have security cameras and an app on their phone, and the couple watched this entire thing go down with an intruder in their house while they were at work and their dog.
4: Which one?
5: In the heat of the day, this stranger sought shelter in Dante Rowley's house near the corner of 20th and J Street.
6: That window up there?
7: There's a window just above your eave.
6: Yeah.
5: Rowley's six-camera security system recorded the break-in. The suspect used this two-story ladder hidden behind his shed to get to an open second-story window.
6: And we just watched it all happen from my phone.
5: The intruder took off his shoes and shirt, took a seat on the bench in the foyer for a while. He ate yogurt, turkey, and cheese from the fridge. He took a nap. The alleged burglar, though, was not alone. Inside were also two of Dante's three dogs, Ollie, the long-haired dachshund, and Nash, the 90-pound, 4-year-old golden retriever.
6: The dogs, like, we just want to make sure that they were safe.
8: Now, about Nash, he's more cuddler than killer. And if you break into this house, oh, he's going to stop you, all right. He's going to stop you for a belly rub or maybe a toy to play with.
5: The evidence is in the recording. Not once or twice, but three times, Nash brought the intruder a toy so they could play.
6: Nash was not the greatest guard dog. We thought that he was going to be barking at people, and he did the exact opposite.
5: Even after police arrived, not distracted by the drama, Nash had a toy to greet them at the front door. The suspect attempted an escape through a first-floor bathroom window. He was met by police in the backyard, handcuffed, then taken into custody.
6: We just hope that he gets some help, honestly.
5: As for Nash, he's still in the doghouse with Dante for his behavior. Dave Summers, NBC 7.
9: You know, I've told the story about the person that tried to break into the apartment one night. But I was about 3 o'clock in the morning. I went, somebody's trying to come through the door. And I mean, throwing their body. Mojo's like, do you hear something? I'm going back to sleep. I don't know. I was having a nice dream.
0: The good thing about Bridger, the good thing about having you a big old rescued pibble, they look terrifying, I guess, to some people. Although to me, he just looks like Scooby-Doo. But I've had people shy away from me when I'm out walking him. If you broke into my house, the only thing that dog wants from you is to play tuggy with his toy. Yeah. And then maybe give him a treat. And then he'd like to lick you. That's it. You could be the Mansons.
9: So the guy breaks into the house and he eats food. All right, he was hungry. But he took a nap?
0: He was hot and tired and didn't have anywhere else to go. And Nash made him feel so welcome. Can you blame him? Yeah. We'll post a link to that one. It's the Bob and Sherry Show.
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2: It is time for Everyone Needs a Laugh. Here is comedian Hannah Gadsby.
3: Hi. How you doing? I don't know why I asked. I don't have time. Excellent. I love comedy. I have to say that. I can't do anything else. Love it. I tried to do something else last year. I did a two-week theatre workshop in New York. Very fancy. I can't act. And I made that clear. And they said, no, it's fine. And I was okay. But I gave it a go. I gave it a red hot go. A two-week theatre workshop. Gave it a go for 1 week. Then I got fired. They flew me over in business class. That's how bad it was. I said, well, cut our losses. I don't think it was my lack of acting, because we never got to do any of that because we were too busy with theatre games. I don't know. Are you an actor? Correct. I don't know. You're forever standing in circles. I don't know what it is about the theatre types and having to give 180 degrees of eye contact at all time. But they're like, let's play games. We're like, how about we do work? And they're like, whoa, this is work. I'm like, it's not. First we played Zip Zap Zop. It's a classic, apparently. You stand in a f-ing circle, and then someone goes zip to someone, and whoever they zip to goes zap to someone else, and whoever they zap to has to go zop. It's as thrilling as that. I won't keep going. It's just, they just keep going and keep going. Eventually, I said, why? And they said, we're shooting energy to each other. Are we? Because I don't think I've received any. I think I gave a lot away because I feel quite fatigued. I said, what are we doing? We need to learn how to act. Why do we theatre? And they're like, no, these are trust exercises. I don't trust you, I said. I'm not in your cult. You got to groom me. They didn't even give me a personality test on the pavement. Nothing. I felt like I stumbled into Jonestown on Kool-Aid Day. I hated it. And then it got worse, because then, next, we played musical chairs. Without the music. I said, that's just sitting. I said, that's not a game. I'm not going to play a not game. And they said, you are. It is a game. It's a theatre game, and you will play it. I was horrified. I felt like I was in some kind of Squid Games for the earnest. I don't even like musical chairs. That's a dumb game. Is it a game or just a sequence of increasingly tense surprises? I hate surprises. And at the end of every surprise, someone else has to leave. It's usually me. I hate musical chairs. All week at school when I was little, right, I'd go to sit somewhere and people at school would go, oh, no, you can't sit there. I'm saving that for not you. All right. And then I get a pity invite to a birthday party only to find that they've ritualised that humiliation with janky music. I hate musical chairs. But I'm okay as an adult because I can draw boundaries as an adult that I couldn't as a child. Like if someone now says to me, would you like to play musical chairs? I go, no, what's wrong with you? Go away, don't touch me. Respect my me circle. That's what I say. But as soon as I walked into this theatre workshop in New York, apparently I was no longer an adult capable of setting my own boundaries. You know, I was a child and I was coerced into playing musical chairs without the music. I'm nearly 50. One of nine adults just circling some chairs, waiting for the not music to stop. So this is a game of surprises, but also guesswork. I hate guesswork more than I hate surprises. I can't even guess my own password. If someone says to me, hey, guess what? I practically faint. This is the worst kind of guesswork. This is trying to guess what the group is going to do, when the group is going to do it, and then do it with the group. If I could do that, I wouldn't be autistic. I was circling, one of nine adults circling chairs, and at that point I noticed there were enough chairs for everybody. And I'm like, I think I'm being hazed. What is it? And that, I mean, I just, I, all that energy I lost in zip zap zop, I was fatigued. I'm like, you know what? I'm just going to sit down. This is useless. I'm going to sit down. Screw this. I sat down. Guess what? So did everyone else. They just needed a leader. But there was enough chairs. But one woman panicked and she sat on my lap. And I'm like, I don't understand what is happening. This is a metaphor for how scarcity is a man-made epidemic. I don't understand. You've been wonderful, Melbourne. I've been Hannah Gatsby. Thank you very much.
2: 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But
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2: From the KGR newsroom, I'm Jared Cirillo. State Attorney General Austin Knudsen is calling on federal lawmakers to address jurisdictional challenges in response to missing and murdered indigenous persons cases. The AG telling a U.S. House subcommittee Wednesday that congressional action is needed to help Montana address the problem. Knudsen says state law enforcement cannot operate on tribal lands without a federal agency's request. The state now dropping its two-year-old lawsuit against the federal government over the Biden administration's plan for managing bison in Yellowstone National Park. Attorneys for both Montana and the federal government filed jointly to drop the case proceedings on Monday. The governor argues the plan allowed for too many bison and called for keeping the population around 3,000. Your weather forecast calls for isolated late-day rain showers possible. Partly sunny, a high of 78. I'm Jared Cirillo.
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5: KGR, Helena Weather. A cool overnight with mostly clear skies. By daybreak, the mercury drops to about 46 degrees. Warmer Thursday with mostly sunny skies. We'll see the high in the afternoon top 79.

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0: So we were talking amongst ourselves about today's comedian, Hannah Gadsby, talking about these theater games because Max is an actor and he has taken many, many acting classes. And Lamar took, he went through a stand-up comedy program.
3: Oh, yeah.
0: Did you have to do games like that, Lamar, when you were?
3: No. No, they just sort of, they mapped it out what we were looking for and exactly, you know, what you need to be doing. And then we just all got in different corners and wrote up some stuff and then had to stand up there and do it.
0: I took an elective class at Temple. It was like a 2-credit elective and the hours worked out great. You know how when you're a college student, a lot of times you're picking around what time of day the class is. Yeah. And they needed an elective and it was a theater class, an acting class. And I thought, well, this will be fun, right? I'm a terrible actor, by the way. I have no talent whatsoever. And the theater game that we had to play, the teacher, we all sat in a circle on the floor, and the teacher called out an animal. And without any time to think about it or prepare it, you had to act, you had to become that animal. And it, when it was my turn, I had to become a giraffe. It's surprisingly tricky. It's surprisingly tricky to turn, you know, maybe if you're like super tall, it would be easier. So I had to become a giraffe and I couldn't think of what to do to become a giraffe since I'm not shaped anything like any part of a giraffe. And it was really challenging. So I did this whole thing where I kind of stretched up and then had to come down to the ground to get a drink. It was excruciating. And that minute felt like an eternity. How about you, Max? Have you had to do any of those?
4: I have had to do some of those, yeah, where you had to be an animal and you had to figure out what the animal was going to do. And they did it as sort of an improv sort of a thing. But I have played that zip, zap, zop before. The reason Lamar didn't have to worry about that when he did stand up, it's because you're by yourself up there and you ain't, the only energy you're playing off of is the audience. And you hope for the best with that, you know. But you did a good job. I went to your final performance. You did a great job.
3: Yeah.
0: I watch movies and TV shows. And sometimes I think, oh my God, I wish I could do that for a living. It looks so much fun, especially when, you know, they're doing stunts or having laser battles with aliens or whatever. Do you not look at that and think,
3: oh yeah,
0: that would be so fun?
4: It does look like fun, but a lot of times you're having a laser battle against a green screen and you're having to pretend that whatever is coming at you is doing it because they're going to put it in later with CGI, you know.
3: And that really requires some acting, doesn't it, Max?
4: It does.
3: I mean, that's, yeah.
0: I had to be a giraffe. I feel like I could laser battle a green screen. Probably more successfully than I was a giraffe. It's the Bob and Sherry Show.
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6: Weather for Townsend. We have partly cloudy skies on tap today with a high of 77. On the overnight, it'll be 52 degrees, back up to 74, pretty mild temperatures. And that's weather for Townsend.
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1: From the KGR newsroom, I'm Jared Cirillo. Wildlife officials now confirm a bear attacked and injured a 20-year-old man near Augusta was a grizzly. Montana Fish, Wildlife, and Parks confirmed yesterday that they analyzed the bear hair and tracks at the scene of the attack to identify the bear as a grizzly. Police said the man was wading across Elk Creek while archery hunting Sunday afternoon when he accidentally surprised the animal, leading it to attack him. Montana is reporting an increase in the number of deadly car crashes through the summer months. The Montana Highway Patrol says the state saw a total of 66 traffic deaths during what it calls the 100 deadliest days of summer this year. That's up 22% from last summer. Your weather forecast calls for partly sunny skies. Isolated late-day rain showers are possible. Into the evening, we'll see a high of 78. With your local news, I'm Jared Cirillo.
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3: Speaking of gas, I went out this morning to take my daughters to school, and my 19-year-old son had filled my entire gas tank with his own money, and it just melted my heart. I've been thinking about it for the last hour. I'm just so proud of him.
1: That is...
4: Somebody.
1: But there's also this feeling, and Lamar might not know this feeling. It's a... You feel a certain kind of a way. I just went through this, girl, with my oldest daughter. So, you know, she's out there doing her thing, and she's fine. But of course, you know, I'm a mom, and I worry, and I'm an Italian peasant, so I only know how to feed you and tell you you're pretty. Like, these are my life skills, right? So some things happened, and it was, you know, it was this broke down in the car, and that happened, and oh, we got stung by a bee, and just all sorts of things. So I transferred money into her bank account and said, let me buy dinner tonight. You've really had a day. Love you. And she was like, you do not need to be in a frenzy of worry about me. And I was like, well, excuse me, that wasn't a frenzy. Trust me, I live in a chronic frenzy, and so I do know the difference. And she said, and I'll get dinner. And then she sent me back $77 because dinner cost $23. And I was like, honey, you didn't need to give me my money back. You could have kept it. She was like, well, it was too much. And, of course, the inside joke here is Lamar knows this. It was too much today. You'll need it tomorrow and then celebrate.
5: Yeah.
1: Right?
5: Yeah, you hold on to it for me until I call you about
1: it. The way that I felt at my child giving me back my money, which as Lamar, let me just pause here. Lamar, I don't know that you've ever experienced that, so perhaps you can't weigh in this feeling of a child giving you back your money. Are you familiar with this?
5: No. It is very unusual. But I remember, I guess it might have been Clay. He'd got a job and everything's going good, and we go out to eat, and when the bill comes, he said, "Let me get it," and I said, "Okay, go ahead
1: and do what with it."
5: Well, I had momentarily forgot that he had an American Express that was on my account.
1: Oh!
5: But it felt good. You know what I'm saying? It felt good
1: yeah,
5: for
1: it did.
5: Him and
1: it felt did. Good
4: for I me. Can remember when Lamar and I took my parents out on the dinner cruise when we were out visiting them at Lake Mead near Las Vegas. I remember my dad fought me on it, but we ended up paying for that dinner.
5: Yes, we did.
1: It's Max, it is such a strange thing. My girls, they're like, lunch is on me. And I'm like, I'll have a cup of spit and an old spoon. I'll just chew on that. Because I don't want them to spend their money on me, right? Like, it's a weird feeling when they... Now, maybe if they really hit it big and they were just killing it and just raking it in, I'd be like, mommy, we'll have a yacht now. But right now, I feel terrible taking their money.
4: At this point in my life, even if Tony is paying and it's a business thing, I feel like, well let me see. We'll get a cup of cottage cheese.
1: Oh, Tony's been in so much pain financially. Tony's like, well, I guess we can all go out to lunch and all of us are like, we can just graze in the yard like cows. It'll be good to have the sun on our backs. Do we have another? I think we have another talk back.
4: Oh, yeah, we've got another talk back. Here we go.
6: Sherry, like Dusty Slay, I am also from Opelika. And we were out back huffing the gas when we were teenagers.
1: What?
6: That could have something to do with what's wrong with me now. LOL.
1: Did he say huffing? He was huffing. Out huffing gas?
4: Yeah, so it's a really bad thing you should not do.
1: So huffing, I want to make sure, especially for all you city folk, Lamar, there is a difference between huffing and siphoning, right?
5: Oh, yes. You take it in through your nose when you're huffing it.
4: So when you're siphoning gas, right, you know.
5: Yeah, you're sucking on a hose.
4: Yeah, Right. You're stealing gas. And when you're huffing gas. When you're huffing the gas, you're stealing your future.
1: Yes. So when you're siphoning the gas, brain cells. When you're siphoning the gas, you're helping daddy and mama get home from the store. And when you're huffing the gas, you're catching a buzz and getting brain damage.
4: Yes. Gotcha. And I'm sorry to be buzzkill here, but don't do that. It's
1: don't huff gas, y'all.
4: No, it's terrible for your brain. Oh.
1: Yeah. Hey, we ain't trying to judge. Just don't be huffing the gas. Get your kick some other way. Bob and Sherry show.
7: 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Weird. Stuff. A missing woman's ID. Hidden compartments. Vats of mysterious chemicals. When the arrest of Eugene Horsch led investigators inside his decaying Philadelphia home, what they found raised horrifying questions, not only about Eugene, but about his late father, R.C., a man who once wrote in disturbing detail about dissolving a human body. Were R.C. and Eugene Horsch simply two deeply troubled men, or could father and son have been something far more sinister? True. Weird. Stuff.
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0: Persons cases. The AG telling a U.S. House subcommittee Wednesday that congressional action is needed to help Montana address the problem. Knudsen says state law enforcement cannot operate on tribal lands without a federal agency's request. The state now dropping its two-year-old lawsuit against the federal government over the Biden administration's plan for managing bison in Yellowstone National Park. Attorneys for both Montana and the federal government filed jointly to drop the case proceedings on Monday. The governor argues the plan allowed for too many bison and called for keeping the population around 3,000. Your weather forecast calls for isolated late-day rain showers possible. Partly sunny, a high of 78. I'm Jared Cirillo.
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2: From the KGR newsroom, I'm Jared Cirillo. State Attorney General Austin Knudsen is calling on federal lawmakers to address jurisdictional challenges in response to missing and murdered indigenous persons.

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2: So, Sherry, as far as the Dr. Bob, the urologist, and I hope he does call back, I think that when you can help somebody urinate properly, it's a glorious thing.
3: Yes!
2: Have you ever had to pee so badly that by the time you got to the toilet, it was the most glorious feeling in the world? Oh my god. Having to, like, you know, because if it hurts, if it's many, many things, peeing is so fundamental to life. I mean, you have to put water in. There you go. You got to get the water out. Yeah, so I think urologists just really like what they do and fell into it because making people happy, it's probably kind of easy at that job.
4: Dr. Bob, the urologist in Wilmington, rues the day he picked up the phone because this man's career has he is such a... Dr. Bob, you are an enigma to this audience because you called up, you just said you love your job, and we've talked about you. Kaylee is celebrating you and the joy you bring to people, and we have not heard again from you.
5: No, uh-uh.
4: And let me say, Dr. Bob, the urologist. He goes by Robert now. You know, my husband is recovering from treatment for prostate cancer and the side effects of that. Oh, Kevin is going to love this. No one tell him we talked about him, okay? The side effects are, there are multiple, but some of them are that feeling that you're just going to burst. Mm. And then, but you don't have anything. Sorry, Kev.
6: Oh, yeah.
4: It is so uncomfortable and miserable. And so to be able to heal that is you're doing God's work. But I also, now, since we are discussing this, my poor husband, he's been such a good sport about all of this. And he's like really worked overtime to be cheerful and positive despite it. So I'm with Kaylee, Dr. Bob. And in fact, I'm going to ask now for the entire Bob and Sherry family to uplift our mighty urologists, wherever they are.
5: Wherever they may be.
4: Who have not been, until today, this moment here, have not been recognized and thanked for their service to humanity. Can we give it up? Round of applause.
5: The mighty urologists and their willingness to go into this specialty.
6: Yes.
4: I'll tell you what. Our choosing to leave radio. Radio is gasping for air. Where will we get this kind of content without this show? Who will thank America's urologists? If not, this is the Bob and Sherry Show.
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7: Weather for Townsend looks like this, a pretty mild 77 degrees with partly cloudy skies on the overnight, 52, and then partly cloudy skies tomorrow with a high of 74 degrees, and that's weather for Townsend.
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2: From the KGR newsroom, I'm Jared Cirillo. Wildlife officials now confirm a bear attacked and injured a 20-year-old man near Augusta was a grizzly. Montana Fish, Wildlife, and Parks confirmed yesterday that they analyzed the bear hair and tracks at the scene of the attack to identify the bear as a grizzly. Police said the man was wading across Elk Creek while archery hunting Sunday afternoon when he accidentally surprised the animal, leading it to attack him. Montana is reporting an increase in the number of deadly car crashes through the summer months. The Montana Highway Patrol says the state saw a total of 66 traffic deaths during what it calls the 100 deadliest days of summer this year. That's up 22% from last summer. Your weather forecast calls for partly sunny skies. Isolated late-day rain showers are possible. Into the evening, we'll see a high of 78. With your local news, I'm Jared Cirillo.
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3: In Hempfield, Pennsylvania, the state police were called to an incident where a man said he just pulled around Boyer to go on about his business, and then Boyer just rammed the rear of his car. So Boyer then jumps out and begins to punch the man to kill all of y'all too, and he took off. So authorities were called to the Plaza Azteca, which is a restaurant. But when they got there, that knife turned out to be an arrow, and it was Boyer again. Now, a man who worked at the Plaza Azteca told police that Boyer had been in the middle of the parking lot, blocking people from leaving. He wouldn't let anybody go. So then the employee went out and confronted the guy, confronted Boyer, and he said, "You can't be doing this." So Boyer goes to his car, grabs an arrow, and goes after him. And he starts chasing the employee through the parking lot, threatening to kill him. So Azteca told police that Boyer had been in the middle of the parking lot, blocking people from leaving. He wouldn't let anybody go. So then the employee went out and confronted the guy, confronted Boyer.

0: And he said, you can't be doing this. So Boyer goes to his car, grabs an arrow, and goes after him. And he starts chasing the employee through the parking lot, threatening to kill him. So as the employee was running into the restaurant, maybe you should take the bow. If you're going to get the arrow, you probably need the bow. But after being arrested on charges of aggravated threatened to kill the state police, Boyer is in a bad, he's in a bad sort. He is. But I will say this, he does seem to stay on mission. I mean, he's got this idea and he's staying with it the whole day. He's in jail.
1: Maybe it's because of the, you know, I'm in the advertising industry in many ways, and there's a part of me that thinks, if I said the little lady with the arrow is coming for us, huh? Oh, let's go to a 911 call about some sort of a fight. And when they got, was throwing, you know, punches and making threats. And so they took her into custody, and while she was being placed under arrest, kicking and screaming, she's kicking deputies in the chest while being taken to jail. If I said the little lady with the arrow is coming for us, huh? Oh, let's go to a 911 call about some sort of a fight. And when they got, was throwing, you know, punches and making threats. And so they took her into custody, and while she was being placed under arrest, kicking and screaming, she's kicking deputies in the chest while being taken to jail. She lost consciousness, so they brought her into the hospital to make sure she was. But even beyond that, so she gets word that her husband's cheating on her with this woman, this older woman. Of morons in the news know. It's kind of like the guy with the arrow threatening to kill the state police.
0: Yeah.
1: If you're going to be attacking the deputies, you need to have a really good getaway plan. Because what do cops hate a lot?
2: Being threatened.
0: Oh, they hate being threatened. They hate being attacked and kicked.
1: And they don't want to spit on them.
0: There's more officers coming. There's more officers coming every time. So,
1: let's say you have a bucket of feces, which one of this woman's neighbors did. Oh. It happens. They don't want you throwing it at them. Best when you see the police coming, try to not threaten them with an arrow.
2: Please.
1: And start kicking them in the chest, because it just never works out for you. Even if it's your first offense, it's going to go so bad. So bad. So that is morons in the news. We have comedian Hannah Gadsby on deck. Lamar's going to tell us about your new robot boyfriend. Oh, so many advances. Or girlfriend, you know, depending on how you go. And the everyday stuff that rich people spend so much crazy money on that it's crazy. Crazy, crazy. It's the Bob and Sherry Show.
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1: From the KGR newsroom, I'm Jared Cirillo. The state of Montana is now dropping its two-year-old lawsuit against the federal government over the Biden administration's plan for managing bison in Yellowstone National Park. Attorneys for both the state and the federal government filed drop the case on Monday. A judge accepted the party's request and dismissed the administration's Yellowstone bison management plan. And State Attorney General Austin Knudsen is calling on federal lawmakers to address jurisdictional challenges in responding to missing and murdered indigenous persons cases. Knudsen tells a U.S. The state of Montana is now dropping its two-year-old lawsuit against the federal government over the Biden administration's plan for managing bison in Yellowstone National Park. Attorneys for both the state and the federal government filed drop the case on Monday. A judge accepted the party's request and dismissed the administration's Yellowstone bison management plan. And State Attorney General Austin Knudsen is calling on federal lawmakers to address jurisdictional challenges in responding to missing and murdered indigenous persons cases. Knudsen tells a U.S. House subcommittee, Jared Cirillo.
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1: KGR Helena weather calls for partly sunny skies, but watch out for a few isolated late-day rain showers. We'll see today's high top out at 78. Lingering rain showers in the evening, partly cloudy otherwise, with a morning low of 52 degrees.

0: kids growing up.
1: For partly sunny skies, but watch out for a few isolated late-day rain showers. We'll see today's high top. Late-day rain showers. We'll see today's high top out at 78. Lingering rain showers in the evening, partly cloudy otherwise.

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1: This is for all of you who have dogs who may look like they're big watchdogs, but they would actually play with a burglar, because that's exactly what happened to this family in Sherman Heights. They have security cameras and an app on their phone, and the couple watched this entire thing go down with an intruder in their house while they were at work and their dog.
3: In the heat of the day, this stranger sought shelter in Dante Rowley's house near the corner of 20th and J Street.
4: That window up there?
5: There's a window just above your eve.
4: Yeah.
3: Rowley's six-camera security system recorded the break-in. The suspect used this two-story ladder hidden behind his shed to get to an open second-story window.
4: And we just watched it all happen from my phone.
3: The intruder took off his shoes and shirt, took a seat on the bench in the foyer for a while. He ate yogurt, turkey, and cheese from the fridge. He took a nap. The alleged burglar, though, was not alone. Inside were also two of Dante's three dogs, Ollie, the long-haired dachshund, and Nash, the 90-pound, 4-year-old golden retriever.
4: The dogs, like, we just want to make sure that they were safe.
6: Now, about Nash, he's more cuddler than killer. And if you break into this house, oh, he's going to stop you, all right. He's going to stop you for a belly rub or maybe a toy to play with.
3: The evidence is in the recording. Not once or twice, but three times, Nash brought the intruder a toy so they could play.
4: Nash was not the greatest guard dog. We thought that he was going to be barking at people, and he did the exact opposite.
3: Even after police arrived, not distracted by the drama, Nash had a toy to greet them at the front door. The suspect attempted an escape through a first-floor bathroom window. He was met by police in the backyard, handcuffed, then taken into custody.
4: We just hope that he gets some help, honestly.
3: As for Nash, he's still in the doghouse with Dante for his behavior. Dave Summers, NBC 7.
7: You know, I've told the story about the person that tried to break into the apartment one night. But I was about 3 o'clock in the morning. I went, somebody's trying to come through the door. And I mean, throwing their body. Mojo's like, do you hear something? I'm going back to sleep. I don't know. I was having a nice dream.
1: The good thing about Bridger, the good thing about having you a big old rescued pibble, they look terrifying, I guess, to some people. Although to me, he just looks like Scooby-Doo. But I've had people shy away from me when I'm out walking him. If you broke into my house, the only thing that dog wants from you is to play tuggy with his toy. And then maybe give him a treat. And then he'd like to lick you. That's it. You could be the Mansons.
7: So if a guy breaks into the house and he eats food, all right, he was hungry. But he took a nap?
1: He was hot and tired and didn't have anywhere else to go. And Nash made him feel so welcome. Can you blame him?
8: Yeah.
1: We'll post a link to that one. It's the Bob and Sherry Show.
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2: From the KGR newsroom, I'm Jared Cirillo. Wildlife officials now confirm a bear attacked and injured a 20-year-old man near Augusta was a grizzly. Montana Fish, Wildlife, and Parks confirmed yesterday that they analyzed the bear hair and tracks at the scene of the attack to identify the bear as a grizzly. Police said the man was wading across Elk Creek while archery hunting Sunday afternoon when he accidentally surprised the animal, leading it to attack him. Montana is reporting an increase in the number of deadly car crashes through the summer months. The Montana Highway Patrol says the state saw a total of 66 traffic deaths during what it calls the 100 deadliest days of summer this year. That's up 22% from last summer. Your weather forecast calls for partly sunny skies. Isolated late-day rain showers are possible. Into the evening, we'll see a high of 78. With your local news, I'm Jared Cirillo.
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It's Whitney Houston. Hello, my name's Tim with music on the way this hour from ABBA, big one from 76, Billy Joel, TLC, and REO, and lots of other acronyms as we kick off this hour. It's Van Halen.

0: There's that big one from 76. It's ABBA, Dancing Queen. It's Tim. And a new report out from Icy Cars. Icy Cars. I've never heard of Icy Cars, but we'll play along. This report from Icy Cars reveals the top car brands, makes, and models with the highest chance of hitting 250,000 miles. So they use data from 400 million vehicles, and the study shows Toyota dominating the list, and the vehicle most likely to hit the 250,000-mile milestone, Toyota Sequoia, followed by the Toyota 4Runner. In fact, Toyota has six in the top 10, along with Lexus and the Honda Ridgeline. I have a Toyota as well. There's no chance that thing is going to make it 250,000 miles. But it's a great thought, though. Music from Billy Joel's coming, and we got Huey Lewis and the news next.
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KGR Helena weather calls for partly sunny skies, but watch out for a few isolated late-day rain showers. We'll see today's high top out at 78. Lingering rain showers in the evening, partly cloudy otherwise, with a morning low of 52 degrees. Hey!

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0: It's TLC. Hello there, it's Tim. Did you read about the New Hampshire Library? They just received a magazine that was just a little bit overdue. The Concord Public Library says a man named John, he recently returned the issue of the Century Illustrated Monthly, and it was the issue of September 1894. The man told the library the magazine he had been had in his home for years, but he had no idea how he ended up with it. Yeah, it sounds like a good story there. It's a good thing the library put a freeze on overdue fees. Otherwise, John would have been on the hook for over $12,000 on the magazine that was over 132 years overdue. I think I had a couple of overdue books back in the day when he would check those out, but maybe a day, a couple days overdue, 132 years. That's kind of a generational thing. And that's a while. Music from REO coming.
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It's Culture Club. Hello there. It's Tim with music on the way this hour. Got the B-52s, Jackson Brown. We'll do Billy Squire. Even Club Nouveau is coming in later as we kick off this hour together. The classic from the Cars.

0: There's Queen's tribute to Elvis. Got the crazy little thing called love. My name is Tim. Well, yesterday it was 100 days till Christmas, and that kicked it off as the U.S. Postal Service has started Operation Santa. Children and families throughout the continental U.S., also Hawaii and Puerto Rico, can now send their letters to Santa. There are guidelines for the letters, which must be postmarked by December 5th. Registration to adopt the letters, that starts November 2nd, and people can register as individuals or groups. And the adoption, that opens up in the middle of November. And this is the 114th year for the USPS to hold Operation Santa. If you didn't remember all those deadlines and how all of this works, of course, you can get all that information easily online, USPSOperationSanta.com. Music from Prince and the Revolution, that is rolling in next.
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4: KGR Helena Weather calls for partly sunny skies, but watch out for a few isolated late-day rain showers. We'll see today's high top out at 78. Lingering rain showers in the evening, partly cloudy otherwise, with a morning low of 52 degrees.
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0: It's Billy Squire. Hello there, it's Tim. We as humans are lazy. A recent online thread asked people to confess the laziest things they've ever done, and some went to very impressive lengths to avoid even the smallest amount of effort. For example, checking in with a weather app to see if it's raining outside instead of actually going outside. Ordering dinner from a DoorDash delivery instead of going downstairs to the restaurant directly below his apartment. I mean, it's right there. You just go right there. No, just wasn't feeling it, I guess. And it is true, we as humans are going to put way more effort into avoiding a task than it would have taken to just do it in the first place. I cite my daughter as an example of that. Music from Club Nouveau, that is coming in next.
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It's Lights from Journey. Hello, it's Tim. Man, we got some goodies lined up this hour. We've got Bon Jovi on the way, Pat Benatar, Boston, and also Starship as we kick off this hour together. Frankie Valli and the Four Seasons.

0: It's Phil Collins in Genesis. My name's Tim. Thanks for doing a Thursday work day. And in Hollywood news, Whoopi Goldberg says she's getting really frustrated that Sister Act 3 is still in limbo after all these years of development. She believes the movie has been left on the back burner while other legacy sequels have gotten their chance. Yeah, there have been several that have been 20, 30 years in between movies. The project has faced a lot of hurdles, including script changes and the unfortunate death of original star Maggie Smith. She had agreed to return, but it just took too long and she passed away. Still, Goldberg says she is cautiously optimistic that progress could finally be coming. She said, quote, I am ready and I hope it's sooner versus later because, quote, I'm getting old, unquote. So Whoopi, she's ready to get going, but the powers that be are just kind of taking forever to get it fired up for Sister Act 3. Music on the way. Let's do Ace of Base. That's coming in next.
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7: KGR Helena weather calls for partly sunny skies, but watch out for a few isolated late-day rain showers. Lingering rain showers in the evening, partly cloudy otherwise, with a morning low of 52 degrees.
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1: 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We got heat, dust, and stop-and-go traffic out there. Tough on a rig, 10-4.
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0: from their Tango in the Night album. It's Fleetwood Mac, Little Lies. Hello, it's Tim. 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I repeat, nothing is going to stop us. 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

Locked REM. Hello, my name is Tim, and man, we got some goodies lined up. Yes, we do. Billy Idol's coming. We got the Bengals in excess, and Whitney Houston is later as we kick off this hour together. And those opposites attract. It's Paula Abdul.

0: It's Thompson Twins. Come on, hold me now. Hello there. It's Tim. And ladies and gentlemen, it is time to hit a few more celebrity birthdays for today, September 17th. Director Baz Luhrmann, he is 64 today. He directed Romeo and Juliet and was nominated for Best Picture Oscar for his movies Moulin Rouge and this one, Elvis. Another director is celebrating today, Paul Feig. He's 64. He directed Bridesmaids, The Heat, and the all-female version of Ghostbusters, and also directed Housemaid. Robert Herjavec, he's turning 64. Of course, one of the sharks on Shark Tank. Kyle Chandler turning 61. He played Coach Eric Taylor on Friday Night Lights. And in the movies, he played John Driscoll, The Day the Earth Stood Still, the remake. Jack in Super 8 and Mark Russell in the Godzilla movies. Matthew Settle is turning 57. He played Captain Ronald Spears on the HBO miniseries Band of Brothers and Rufus on the CW teen drama, that series Gossip Girl. And Bobby Lee turning 55, cast member of Mad TV. And he also played Kenneth in the Harold and Kumar movies. Thank you very much. And if you're celebrating today, ladies and gentlemen, well, congratulations, Trip Around the Sun. With music on the way from the Gap Band, Bangles, Steve Miller Band is next.
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KGR Helena Weather calls for partly sunny skies, but watch out for a few isolated late-day rain showers. Lingering rain showers in the evening, partly cloudy otherwise, with a morning low of 52 degrees.

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0: Thursday. It's Tim, and we'd be crying because it's not quite the weekend, and that's tomorrow, and that's when we're going to let the party get going, and we'll hook up then. Meanwhile, I've got Whitney Houston. She's in next. Have a spectacular day.
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0: Elton John, I'm Still Standing. I'm Ryan Chase. Oh, man, today, National Apple Dumpling Day. 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
6: KGR Helena weather calls for partly sunny skies, but watch out for a few isolated late-day rain showers. Lingering rain showers in the evening, partly cloudy otherwise, with a morning low of 52 degrees.

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0: Bare Naked Ladies, 1 week. I'm Ryan Chase. Now, you've heard of distracted driving, but apparently putting on deodorant also makes the list now. There's a 22-year-old who just crashed his pickup into a barrier while applying deodorant behind the wheel. Nobody was hurt, fortunately, and police actually clarified that, yes, it was the stick kind. So, at least when he climbed out of the wreckage, he was April fresh.
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8: KGR Helena weather calls for partly sunny skies, but watch out for a few isolated late-day rain showers. Lingering rain showers in the evening, partly cloudy otherwise, with a morning low of 52 degrees.

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Eagles hanging out for your Thursday. It's Ryan Chase. Coming up, we got Night Rangers, Sister Christian, also Bee Gees and Staying Alive. Right now, it's Bananarama.

0: BG is staying alive. I'm Ryan Chase. 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Honestly, the ocean's been making noise at us forever. 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
9: KGR Helena Weather calls for partly sunny skies, but watch out for a few isolated late-day rain showers. Lingering rain showers in the evening, partly cloudy otherwise, with a morning low of 52 degrees.
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0: The cars you might think. I'm Ryan Chase. If you've ever thrown up the Vulcan salute and thought your Star Trek fandom was impressive, London just raised the bar for America because more than 1,000 Star Trek fans showed up for the 60th anniversary of the show, and 934 of them successfully held the salute together for a full minute, which now sets a new world record. Live long and prosper, and apparently stretch your fingers first.
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Hey, I'm Ryan Chase. Thank you so much for hanging out with us for your Thursday and making us part of whatever you got going on. Still to come, Young MC and Steppenwolf. Right now, it's Lynyrd Skynyrd.

0: Steppenwolf Magic Carpet Ride. I'm Ryan Chase. Today, a very delicious day, National Apple Dumpling Day. Doesn't one of those sound amazing right now? Celebrating one of the greatest tricks ever pulled on us, convincing us that fruits can absolutely be a dessert. You take an apple, you wrap it in buttery pastry, you bake the whole thing, and suddenly nobody's talking about fiber anymore. That is progress.
1: From the KGR Newsroom, I'm Jared Cirillo. The state of Montana is now dropping its two-year-old lawsuit against the federal government over the Biden administration's plan for managing bison in Yellowstone National Park. Attorneys for both the state and the federal government filed jointly to drop the case on Monday. A judge accepted the party's request and dismissed the lawsuit. Governor Greg Gianforte filed the lawsuit about 2 years ago against the Biden administration's Yellowstone Bison Management Plan. And State Attorney General Austin Knudsen is calling on federal lawmakers to address jurisdictional challenges in responding to missing and murdered indigenous persons cases. Knudsen tells a U.S. House subcommittee that congressional action is needed to help the state address the problem. Knudsen says state law enforcement cannot operate on tribal lands without a federal agency's request. From the KGR Newsroom, I'm Jared Cirillo.
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1: KGR Helena Weather calls for partly sunny skies, but watch out for a few isolated late-day rain showers. Lingering rain showers in the evening, partly cloudy otherwise, with a morning low of 52 degrees.
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0: Bachman Turner Overdrive. You ain't seen nothing yet. I'm Ryan Chase. Little reminder that maybe your morning routine should be finished before you put the car in drive. There's a guy who managed to crash his pickup onto a concrete barrier because he was busy putting on deodorant. And yes, police actually confirmed it was stick deodorant, not the spray. The good news is nobody was hurt, and apparently neither did his commitment to personal hygiene.
1: From the KGR newsroom, I'm Jared Cervello. Wildlife officials now confirm a bear attacked and injured a 20-year-old man near Augusta was a grizzly. Montana Fish, Wildlife, and Parks confirmed yesterday that they analyzed the bear hair and tracks at the scene of the attack to identify the bear as a grizzly. Police said the man was wading across Elk Creek while archery hunting Sunday afternoon when he accidentally surprised the animal, leading it to attack him. Montana is reporting an increase in the number of deadly car crashes through the summer months. The Montana Highway Patrol says the state saw a total of 66 traffic deaths during what it calls the 100 deadliest days of summer this year. That's up 22% from last summer. You can expect partly cloudy skies overnight, morning low down to about 52 degrees. Friday, increasing clouds, rain and thunder likely later in the day with a high of 74. From the KGR newsroom, I'm Jared Cervello.
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0: Alanis Morissette, Hand in My Pocket. I'm Ryan Chase. You ever open the hood of your car because something doesn't look right and immediately wish you hadn't? There's a family who thought they'd found some weird old hose in the engine until a 4-foot boa constrictor they were staring at moved and stared right back at them. See, at that point, the car belongs to the snake. I'm getting an Uber.
1: From the KGR newsroom, I'm Jared Cirillo. State Attorney General Austin Knudsen is calling on federal lawmakers to address jurisdictional challenges in response to missing and murdered indigenous persons cases. The AG telling a U.S. House subcommittee Wednesday that congressional action is needed to help Montana address the problem. Knudsen says state law enforcement cannot operate on tribal lands without a federal agency's request. The state now dropping its 2-year-old lawsuit against the federal government over the Biden administration's plan for managing bison in Yellowstone National Park. Attorneys for both Montana and the federal government filed jointly to drop the case proceedings on Monday. The governor argues the plan allowed for too many bison and called for keeping the population around 3,000. You can expect partly cloudy skies overnight, morning low down to about 52 degrees. Friday, increasing clouds, rain and thunder likely later in the day with a high of 74. From the KGR newsroom, I'm Jared Cirillo.
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0: You two and pride in the name of love. I'm Ryan Chase. I think you can usually tell pretty quickly when your new boss is going to make your life miserable as they release some of the biggest red flags to tell if this is going to happen. And the big one is if they trash former employees, if they ignore your emails, constantly change priorities, play favorites, and somehow want endless praise while giving you absolutely none. And if everybody suddenly acts like the principal just walked in the classroom whenever your boss shows up, yeah, that tells you plenty.
1: From the KGR newsroom, I'm Jared Cirillo. Wildlife officials now confirm a bear attacked and injured a 20-year-old man near Augusta was a grizzly. Montana Fish, Wildlife, and Parks confirmed yesterday that they analyzed the bear hair and tracks at the scene of the attack to identify the bear as a grizzly. Police said the man was wading across Elk Creek while archery hunting Sunday afternoon when he accidentally surprised the animal, leading it to attack him. Montana is reporting an increase in the number of deadly car crashes through the summer months. The Montana Highway Patrol says the state saw a total of 66 traffic deaths during what it calls the 100 deadliest days of summer this year. That's up 22% from last summer. You can expect partly cloudy skies overnight, morning low down to about 52 degrees. Friday, increasing clouds, rain and thunder likely later in the day with a high of 74. From the KGR newsroom, I'm Jared Cirillo. 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